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But you don't stop loving someone just 'cause it's over. And I just wanna say, are you okay?

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0: And I hope it all works out and you find everything you need. I guess I had to lose you on the way to finding me.
2: Вмикай та слухай.

But love isn't measured by who stays. It's measured by who rises after the goodbye. And I rose, not perfect, but whole.

We were strangers at the bar, they were playing Wonderwall. I overheard you say you hate this song. Next thing I knew, I'm walking over, came and tapped you on your shoulder. Said, my dear, you're not the only one. Spent the night there at my place, that night became 100 days. And I shared all my deepest secrets with you. Soon enough, well, I found out you're something I can't live without. And every time I close my eyes, I miss you.